0: So klar in meinem Kopf zu hören.
1: To me, something spoke to me. I don't know what it was, but we were messing around with some chord sequences. And, you know, I could hear The Show Must Go On so clearly in my head.
0: Und somit direkt aus dem Kopf von Brian May, The Show Must Go On. Yeah.